0: 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ATL DJ Weekend.
1: It's 9 p.m. on a fucking Friday. It's 9 p.m. on a fucking Friday. Get the fuck, fuck, get the fuck. It's 9 p.m. on a fucking Friday. It's 9 p.m. on a fucking Friday. Get the fuck up. We're going to high. Let's go.

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1: 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The big city. Jeez, it's been 20 years. Candy. You were so fine.

Everybody jumping out of their mind. Everybody going out of their skins. Everybody jumping out of their mind.